that the size of the moon was perhaps too big. He told me that if they made it smaller, it would not look like the moon, and therefore they should try again with the same size, but different paper. When things fall apart, space opens. A day later, I feel the sway of the water.

0: lives will take place in these rooms. And every day we will climb these stairs and lock and unlock these doors and look out these windows and close these curtains on those nights and watch the sky from that angle and wash our bodies in that room and wonder how all this space holds our feelings and dreams, our disappointments and hurts, and will it be our refuge?
1: Isolation, the lumber yards in drought, dry riverbeds, everything caramel.

feeling found, feeling for. It's more than the four-legged feeling. It's also feeling who I am. Not remembering well, but feeling the freedom of mind I had before I could read what other people thought about the world, about life, before it was all named, before all these stories came back to me, before back when I only had my own. Before back when I only had my own. Now forgotten, being born, born over, but not again. I don't remember feeling for. I don't remember feeling for. Few people do, but we were. 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Before all these stories came back to me, before, back when I only had my own. How I feel now about love is hard to say. To describe the love I feel. I'm not sure I would want to try it.

realizing that in stressful situations I might be saying I understand even though I don't understand. Into the wind, he told me as he took the mainsail down and me just turning left and right. Not into the wind, not getting why we need to go into the wind, and not knowing which way the wind was coming from. Finally, trusting and looking to the arrow on the mast.

Walking around the harbor entrance at night, a little more than a half moon, wondering about the blue lights, thinking about the young people I know and love, 13-year-olds then and now, myself too. Last 10 seconds lasting forever, grateful to Doc. If you only remember one line, let it be this. If you only remember one line, let it be this. If you only remember one line, let it be this. Sleeping tightly together in the cone-shaped nose of the boat, toes aiming at the bow, asleep, the sides and tip of the boat cold, my back crimped and folded into a stiff line. It's late April, early May, and still 8 degrees at night and 12 in the day. I managed to get sunburned, feeling more and slowly.

Hello, hello, hello. Good morning. I'm super happy to be back. You're here with me, Laurens, aka Conduct Disorder, for episode 27, it is, of You Can't Wake Up If You Don't Fall Asleep. Back after a bit of a hiatus. I was gone, and the show has gone on with four lovely takeovers, which I hope you've listened to as well. I sure did, and they were all great in their own way, different in their own way, and they all had a different interpretation of the theme of the show in their own way, which is really nice and interesting to listen back to. If you want to listen back to those, they are archived on SoundCloud. You can find them on the Operator website. You can find them on my SoundCloud page. I have a playlist at the top of my page for it. And for now, yeah, we're back. I'm back, regularly scheduled, last Friday of the month. Bit later than usual, a bit longer than usual also, which is nice. So as you may have noticed, started a bit later, and I'll play on till 1 p.m. today. Well, I haven't played for a while, so I've got plenty of music, which is nice. Underneath now is Flirting Around by Kling Trio.

before this, we had two songs playing simultaneously for 10 minutes or so. The vocal track you heard was Feeling 4 by Marianne Mariam and Hazel Veldman from a Belgian label Stroom. And the instrumental track you heard was Muzak for the Encouragement of Unproductivity, Part 1, by Jasmine Gouffant. It's from an album called Dance DJ. I think there's three parts, so this is part one. And they're all very beautiful and long and nice to listen to in their own context, in the full way. So listen to the whole album, Dance DJ by Jasmine Gouffant. Well, thanks for tuning in. Hope you're enjoying. I hope you'll stay with me until 1 p.m. And I'll check in regularly. See you in a sec.

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Sometimes I wish that they had killed us there.

0: to listen with your hearts, and I will recount to you my particular and absolutely unique note to this grand song of life.
1: The skyscrapers were breathing as I walked by last night. Judging from the sounds, it could have been both. Very sublime construction noises or a choir of angels, but dressed in ASICs and tech wear, with steamy lungs and melodies in their heads. It was almost like a whisper, and it was really speaking to me in a way, like a never-ending story. Like a never-ending soundtrack to my never-ending life. Yeah. I didn't sleep last night, just like many nights before. I just didn't feel like it. So I went for a run early in the morning today. And there's this park a few blocks away. I was the only one there this morning, except for two gardeners. One of them was trying to pass me his blunt, and we had a little chat. It smelled like freshly cut grass all over the place. 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And so do I take care of my inner garden, and my inner skyscrapers breathe. 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

0: the body, like it appears like a hologram, where many of the things that are described anatomically appears, but there is also a balance which the deepest balance of being, which can be recognized as silence, as emptiness, as peace, as love in any form. It's possible to connect to it, to feel it, to discover it through the heart. And it looks like the way we describe black holes in the universe. One of them are located behind the heart.
1: If the heart has a word,
0: rest in the black hole,
1: what would it be? And sitting with this,
0: you have to
1: have found that flat, the word in the heart.
0: Be still.
1: Is yes.
0: Be still long enough.
1: It's yes.
0: To recognize
1: to
0: balance.
1: Everything.
0: And how do you recognize balance? You can use your body. You can listen to body sensations, movement,
1: muscle, my horse,
0: your breathing. And you can listen to all you are.
1: Ma. Ma.
0: The black hole has no light, not in the form I normally see. The black hole is dark, but it's a glowing, beautiful darkness,
1: something
0: almost sparkling,
1: living.
0: And it is made of fluid intelligence. Is who you are. And the body is not apart from the spirit. The body itself appears every moment, and it's constantly made of love in one of the purest forms, gravity.

good morning to everyone who's in the chat so far. You can hear a train on the mic, I think that's nice. I've seen Jeff in the chat, and also helping out behind the screen as always. Pim, who is here in the morning to help out with the technical difficulties, so shout out to Pim. Winta is in the chat, Anaïs in the chat. Some Anon, I don't know who you are, but hello. Amber. If you're listening, thanks so much, and come say hi if you're not chatting. It's fun! This one underneath now is a track by Harz, H-A-R-Z, a track called 153919. Before we had two tracks layered over each other, both by Susanna Sundfur. One's called Oru Volu and one's called Oru Hartans. Hope I'm not butchering that one. Before that we had Maharishi Yoga with a track called Fairy. And before that one was my favorite. I feel like I keep talking about this person. Chickenmilk.com, my favorite ambient producer. There's another train, nice. With Skyscrapers Breathe Immortal Kingdom. Before that was a track by Elijah Crampton I found just the other day called The Wish. And then we had two by Anita Tadlow. One called Everything in Watercolor, one called September Nights. And then we're all back on track. See you later.

That one was so nice. The Ark with Orphic Mysteries. And this one underneath is Driftwood by YFC. JFC.

name is Ellen Chesson. I have been in town in life a long time now. Night comes, and then it gets to be day. And that is the way of time.

got a bit more than an hour left, playing till 1 p.m. instead of 12 normal time. So yeah, stay tuned in and chat soon.

That one was Creeper by Kiki West from his 2001 compilation called She, a Female Trip-Hop Experience. The next one underneath now is Rotating Minds by JFC.

all these tracks are from like late 90s, early 2000s, and it's so great because there's so much good music from that time. I also love trashy music, but it's okay. But it's because CDs were becoming so much more popular and widely available, and it was easy to burn something on CD. It's easy to distribute something on CD rather than just having vinyls, which means there's just a lot more music because it was way more accessible to release music before the internet age. A lot of these songs you're hearing now are found through Discogs, which there's another train, nice, which is just a great catalog for all music ever released, which is fantastic. I love the medium of a CD. It's just so great.

on the corner again, in the bright sun again. Survive the long nights again. Time to explain. He's a fool, but he is right. He is right, but he's a fool. Don't expect too much of it, he whispers, and he yells. This brick is a brick to build. Capable hands. He's the mother of a careless child. He's the architect. He's the mason.

He's doing it again, more than once again. Something out of nothing, nothing in return. First the mundane, then the fantastic. First the game, and then the score. But first of all,

Okay, so earlier this year, late last year, I think I switched from Spotify to Qobuz. But it's difficult because no one, we've all been this, I was feeding Spotify everything I exactly liked and didn't like for years and years and years. So the algorithm knew me very well. When you switch to something new, there's less money, there's less evil people behind it. Automatically, it's just not as good and not as practical, not as easy to use. Which has caused me to discover less new music that's like exactly my style. It becomes harder work to find something you like and to find, like, to easily click on like a playlist or a radio or whatever of something that you like or something that you know you enjoy listening to, even if it's not something new but just the same loop of like 20-30 artists that your algorithm keeps feeding you, which is harder work, but it's really nice because it's more rewarding and it also encourages deeper listening. So I was away for a couple months and I didn't discover that much new music, but I've been deep listening to a lot of albums and to a lot of artists, especially Fontaine's DC, which is underneath right now. Have become one of my favorites because I've taken the time to really listen and really dig deep and really repeat and play again and again and again and again and just play a whole album instead of like a random playlist, which is rewarding. This one is one of my favorites, Oh Such a Spring

0: That one's Bloodletting by Mudders. The next one is Anyway I'm Drowning by Momoko Gill.
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1: Crustacean, it's on.

good morning to you as well. Good to see you, and see you in a sec. Underneath now still is Crustacean with Down Down in the mix with Spy Lab, a track called Facade from their 2002 album This Utopia. Great record.

I carry a little piece of paper everywhere I go in my pocket somewhere. It's got some words on it. Every time I get tired or lonesome or a little cross, get my back up, I pull this little piece of paper out and I look at these words, and they mean much to me.

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I was made weak that I might learn humbly to obey. I asked for help that I might do greater things. I was given infirmity that I might do better things. I asked for riches that I might be happy. I was given poverty that I might be wise.

this next one is a random Shazam find from some, not even a bar, like a brunch restaurant somewhere in Peru. It's Angels by The Sound Effects. Really nice one.

0: quickly plug a gig I'm playing. I'm playing at Sonor, super nice listening bar in Rotterdam tonight, from 9 p.m. till 3 a.m. around and about, which will be nice. I'm looking forward. I've collected so much music, tested them out here, and I'll be there all evening. So if you're in the area and you're liking music, then come by. Also just to check out the space, because it's great. It's really nice to have something like this in Rotterdam. I'll be there tonight. It's in Rotterdam West, and hopefully see you there. Got like 20 more minutes left, so I'm gonna let the music speak more now. See you. Also good afternoon to Dennis as well.
1: You are now listening to Operator.

obsession. 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

exciting I've been around a long time. I'm sure you'll agree. 6:15 p.m. today from now, Sack is moving on a play right now. Fire with the window. Here's cut one.

0: Oh, hi you.
1: Oh, hi, gozaimasu.
0: Or good midday, good evening, or whatever time it is that you're listening to. I'm so excited to have a very special guest on today's show. No other than Lucas Benjamin. Welcome.
1: Arigato gozaimasu.
0: Today on the special episode, we'll play only vinyl that we found during our trip in Japan. We were for a whole month actually on tour with also a very special band, Radio Hop.
1: Yeah, what a beautiful trip.
0: Oh, it was amazing. We're also gonna dive into a story or two maybe.
1: Sure.
0: During the show, and for now, enjoy some records. Oh, this first one, found on the very first day by Lucas.
1: Yeah, it was a record I was hoping to find actually. In the months before we went to Japan, this is a record, the whole album is on YouTube, and I knew about it already, but I never really saw it in a record store. And then I played it online at the office, and then we went to Japan, and on the first day of digging in the record store, this is the one that jumped out right away. Beautiful Canadian jazz.
0: Thank you for sharing and for tuning in.
1: Enjoy.

0: started in Tokyo, right?
1: Yeah, and it was a long trip.
0: It really was. I mean, we kind of went straight from the airport to do a radio show at room 303.
1: Yeah.
0: Which was also super lovely. And one day after that, it was a party already at the room. And I gotta say, it was really also one of my highlights from this whole trip. Because it was so amazing to just see the jazz and scene also so alive. Mm-hmm. And people also really going off to

0: way to land and be welcomed by the local scene. And that night we went to a jam session already. Remember that hidden jazz club in the basement where that I opened the wrong door and it just looked like an electricity.
1: finding some of the best jazz right on the first night.
0: Yeah, and then Radio Hop, the guys were jamming with the local musicians, getting to know them, earning some local respect. That was also beautiful to see. And then
1: one after the other taking over the floor. I mean, they were first inviting also one, then two, the other two. It was crazy to see.
0: And it was such a movie, really. It was such a movie scenario, because it's a small basement, maybe 50 people, something like that.
1: I would say 40, maybe.
0: Maybe even 40. It was really, really a small, intimate basement. You can still smoke there, so it really was an old, smoky jazz basement. Some local whiskeys and then Herbie Hancock covers, and they were just vibing. Yeah, that was a great introduction to the scene.
1: It was probably also my first night in a smoky jazz bar, actually. Born a little too late to have really experienced that before, to be honest.
0: Yeah, in a way it's like going back into time, because it's barely anywhere really today.
1: What were some of the other Tokyo highlights, I would say?
0: So we were in Tokyo for about 10 days, if I remember correctly, the first part of the trip. The record that's playing now, I found in Tokyo in that first week, this jazz funk pianist, Bobby Lyle, and I played it for the first time there in this listening space. Remember the listening space in Tokyo?
1: Oh, what a listening space also.
0: With the speakers, wow, these beautiful custom speakers. And it's not an old vintage listening bar, it's a really modern space. People just sit down to listen.
1: That's also something I'm kind of missing in Europe a little bit. With so many beautiful listening experiences. I mean, Japan is kind of filled with those beautiful listening bars.
0: Yeah, they got that whole history of 100 years already of having those spaces.
1: Yeah.
0: And now the world is figuring this out in the past decade or so. Like, oh, we can actually also not scream over the music in a cafe and just sit down and listen. Yeah, it's always one of my best parts. That's always a highlight. Go to a nice listening bar and just be surprised by the owner of the place and their insane collections.
1: It's crazy to see also their dedication and their love for music, which is, something that was also very special to me.
0: It's one of the reasons why I fell in love with the country years ago when I went for the first time.
1: Yeah.
0: 14 years ago. I felt
1: 14 years ago.
0: Yeah. It was a life-changing trip for sure. And that's also why I'm so passionate about bringing everybody there that I care about. Like, oh, you have to experience this and see what I mean. And now people know, because it's such a special place.
1: It was a life-changing trip also for me now, I gotta say. And I'm really hoping also to be back.
0: Yeah. Next week we're talking, right?
1: Next week we're talking.
0: See when the next trip is gonna be.
1: Hopefully very soon.
0: Yeah.

0: Please tell us, Lucas, where do you have this beautiful record from?
1: Yeah, this is incredible. Recently released. It came out while we were in Japan. This is a Japanese artist. His name is DJ Kawasaki. He's a producer, works with a lot of musicians. Yeah, it came out while we were there, but I didn't get it. I saw it in one of the record stores in Osaka, but I didn't get it because I already had a lot of other records in that store. And then the very final gig that I did with Shuya Okino-san from Kyoto Jazz Massive.
0: That one of my favorite listening experiences also. 6 hours?
1: Yeah.
0: 6 hours?
1: Six
0: yes.
1: hours back to back.
0: Of the both of you.
1: With him, with just records that I only got in Japan. So that was the mission during the entire tour, to get enough good records for that final set with him. Yeah, that was a
0: magical experience.
1: It really was. Also behind the desk as well. It was so inspiring. And that's where he gave this to me. So I didn't get it a few days before when I saw it in the record store. And then he played it and then he gave it to me as a gift. Such an incredible tune called Sunshine Madness. Has that Roy Ayers vibe all over. It's a beautiful track.
0: What a beautiful track. I mean, we also encountered Shuya already before on our trip, actually.
1: Yes, at the party. Yeah.
0: Yeah.
1: In Osaka. Yeah.
0: Which was, I gotta say, the set he played there was also one of my favorite sets I ever listened to.
1: Yeah, that man is so inspiring, DJing for over 40 years, I think, at this point.
0: Yeah.
1: Together with his brother, Yoshi Okino, and together they're Kyoto Jazz Massive. Legendary in Japan, but also globally. Inspiration to me since the early 2000s when I discovered their music. And I would have never believed in my wildest dreams that I would be playing with both of them on this tour.
0: Anything is possible, isn't it?
1: Also, big shout out to Yoshi for doing this party, Freedom Time, that we went to. Last weekend, they had their 30th anniversary of this party. That alone is already insane. 30 years of a party.
0: Whew. That's crazy. To honor that, let me play another Kyoto Jazz remix.
1: Yeah.

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Perhaps that's a story I'll save.

place where it renews again. There is first a purification time, then there is renewal time. We are getting very close to this time now, because we forgot the instructions on how to live on Earth. Everything is coming to a time where prophecy and man's inability to live on Earth in a spiritual way will come to a crossroad of great problems. If you're not spiritually connected to the earth and understand the spiritual reality of how to live on earth, it's likely you will not make it. And when the earth, the water, the atmosphere is corrupted, then it will create its own reaction. Mother is reacting. Say the storms and floods will become greater. There will be great changes. It's evolution. Nothing stays the same.

0: I don't see it now, really for the dog face. Think of clicking about, see me there with my hats with it like Kung Lao. Control the town like Jun Tao. Put him in the dunyard, I was so done now. Hit him with a cuff bow, hit a beat his compound. He'll be composed by sundown. Alias to Josh Brown, so I can't be found. Them man, I high like
1: yo, style him when he style him, I know. Feel like I got a flow, could be style him, I know. Not Kylie, bigger could be style him, I know. Feel like I got a fly, let my style him, I show like. Yo, style him, I sing. Feel like I got a style, let my style him, I ting. Them man, I sound like him. Him, and him, like.
2: Sawman, ready for the Sawman, Draco. Ready for the Sawman, Sawman. Ready, could ready for the Sawman, I make a show them. That's the Sawman, Sawman. Sawman, ready for the, Sawman, ready for the.

life like only real. 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

0: better when you help. 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
1: Uh-huh.
0: This belongs to me and so do my lips. I don't see any difference.
1: Oh, I do.
0: Okay. You know you don't have to act like this, do you? You don't have to say anything and you don't have to do anything. Not a thing.

Operator.